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6: Hey, yo, what's poppin', man? 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
1: Mexico, France, England, Brazil, Belgium, Qatar, Germany, USA, Iran, Canada, Argentina, Australia,

up time. Y'all know who about to win. Cristiano Ronaldo. Portugal. Portugal versus Argentina. Ronaldo versus Messi. In the last stage, Ronaldo scores a free kick. And that's game, 3-2. GG saw the rest of the countries, man. Brazil, you might win. Mexico, you're not winning. Switzerland, you have a chance. France, you might got a chance. England, you have a chance. Germany, might got a chance. USA, I don't know. But hey, let's get it, man. It's that World Cup time, man. We out!

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Gimote, Gimote, Gimote, Gimote, Gimote, Gimote, Gimote, Gimote, Gimote, Gimote, Gimote, Gimote, Gimote, Gimote, Gimote, Gimote, Gimote, Gimote, Gimote, Gimote, Gimote, Gimote, Gimote, Gimote, Gimote, Gimote, Gimote, Gimote, Gimote, Gimote, Gimote, Gimote, Gimote, Gimote, Gimote, Gimote, Gimote, Gimote, Gimote, Gimote, Gimote, Gimote, Gimote, Gimote, Gimote, Gimote, Gimote, Gimote, Gimote, Gimote, 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Gim